Just having a look through the book to see what else is on this month. And we have got on the 26th, Wednesday the 26th, the Larsen Tennis Club are holding their AGM. That will be at 7 p.m. at the club premises in Carvel Street in Larsen. That's the tennis club. And all committee positions will be declared vacant. For further information, you can phone the president, Donna Monday, on 0427-794-683 or David Connell on 0416-167-603. So that's the Larsen Tennis Club, 26th. Also on the 26th, the Candos Larsen Community Radio Station, the station you're listening to right now, holding their meeting. And I think the AGM is on the same day. Yep. They're holding an open meeting on the last Wednesday every 3 months of the end of the season. But this meeting will be the Wednesday the 26th. That'll be the AGM and the meeting in one go, okay? And it's at the meeting rooms at the studio of KRRFM in 50 Angus Avenue, Candos. Keep in touch with our community at KRRFM. So two big meetings with the AGM meetings in town. And that's in 1.5 weeks on a Wednesday. I'll have a look. There's a lot more on then the weekend after, so I've got a few more here that I will read out to you because you need to make a note on the calendar, don't you? Of course you do. We had Strawberry Kisses with Nikki Webster. We are going to go with Robert Plant as the next one on this CD.

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It's a lovely 16 degrees here in Candos. I hope the afternoon's going well for you so far. We've managed to get through the first hour of the program. I'll be here until 4 o'clock, so we've got plenty of time to mix it up and get it out there for you. Your listening pleasure. News is next.

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Yeah, you're on KRRFM, 98.7, that was Catherine Britt there, Yodeling Girl, Lloyd and Donoghue, Moving On, and then Merv Maltman, Keep Your Candle Burning.

Yeah, you're on KRRFM 98.7. There we had Ted Egan there, the turkey and the emu. Rick and Tell Kerry, When I See the Southern Cross. And Peter Simpson, the old rusty bell.

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But I still dream of my old mates back then, in a stock camp by the banks on some outback Western Creek.

0: Cheap Trick from the album Heaven Tonight and Surrender. Fantastic band live, singing at the Horton Pavilion just after Budokan came out, and then opening for Billy Idol and some headliners of their own. Great band live. It is 12 minutes before 9 o'clock.
1: Bowel cancer is the second biggest cancer killer in Australia, but a simple screening test could save your life. So the Jodie Lee Foundation would like you to please take the test, because the more tests that are taken, the less we'll see of bowel cancer. Talk to your GP today.